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104.5 SNX. It's the V Bros. Mikey V, Frankie V, and Gianna. So we got a DM that says, I want to make my man block his ex on social media. Is that normal? Not normal? Talking about that next inside group chat.

104.5 SNX. It's the V Bros, Mikey V, Frankie V, and Gianna. If you're just getting home, wrapping up your night, when you're inside, well, hang there too. 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

0: 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Inside group chat right now, getting help for Anonymous, who reached out to us because apparently her boyfriend of 6 months still follows his ex on social media.
1: Yikes.
0: And she doesn't just want him to unfollow the ex. She wants him to block that ex. And he said, you're kind of nuts.
2: Yeah, he's like, why would I do that? I'm still cool with her. Mm-hmm. But Sydney, what are your thoughts on this?
3: I mean, unfollow. I think a block is a bit extreme.
2: Yeah, so unfollow, I get that. But even that, from my side, though, like, they noticed that you unfollowed them, and then their head, they're like, oh, I'm under their skin. Oh, they're talking about me.
1: So you're giving them the upper hand.
2: Yeah, you kind of give them upper hand because they know that you're, like, doing an action because of them. Maybe I'm the crazy one.
3: Yeah. I mean, I don't know.
1: I will say, off of your point, Mikey, my most recent ex-boyfriend actually just unfollowed me because he's in a new relationship.
2: And you felt special about it.
1: And I was like, oh, like, she's mad.
2: See, that's my point. If you do that, and they know that you did an action because of them, and make you felt more confident when you saw that.
1: I felt like a queen. I was like, the power I hold over someone I don't even know.
2: All right, don't unfollow. You know what? Everybody go follow their ex right now.
1: Yes, do it.
4: Oh, boy.
0: If you have an opinion on this, we'd love to hear from you as well. You can DM us on Instagram anytime, at VBrosOnAir.
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0: 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It's the V Bros, Mikey V, Frankie V, and Gianna. Is it ever okay to tell your significant other to block their ex on social media? Inside group chat right now, Anonymous has been dating her boyfriend for 6 months. She realized that he's still following his ex on social media. So he said, you know what? I don't just want you to unfollow your ex. I want you to block your ex.
1: And her man's like, I'm still cool, Max. Why would I block her? Sabrina, what are your thoughts on this?
2: Not for nothing. You know, girls are supposed to stick together, but this female needs to get over herself. Ooh. Obviously, she's insecure. And she's jealous, and she needs to stop it. She's going to push that guy away.
1: Yeah, so all in all, she can't make this guy block his ex. That's kind of like a wild move.
2: Exactly.
1: All right, there it is. Thank you for having us on and joining group chat. Now, Lindsay, you feel much different about this. What are your thoughts?
3: Yeah, I mean, I'd expect my boyfriend to block his ex. I mean,
1: really?
3: That's out of the question. Yeah.
1: But what if they're still friends? What if they didn't have a bad breakup and they're still cool?
3: No, it doesn't matter. They're an ex. They're out of your life. Just block them.
1: All right. We're 50-50 then on our sponsors. We'll continue the conversation tonight. What are your thoughts? DM us on Instagram @VBros.

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1: 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It's Mikey V, Frankie V, and our best friend Gianna. Miley right there, no longer Miley Cyrus, now just Miley. Bass Persuade's number nine, world premiered her new album a few weeks ago. It's the iHeartRadio. 9 at 9 with Dominic Fike now. Baby Doll, number 8.

West Michigan's number one hit music station, 104.5 SNX, is Mikey V, Frankie V, and our best friend Gianna. Sabrina Carpenter in a house tour right there, number five, inside the iHeartRadio 9 and 9. We're all getting ready. Crazy say 2 months away. Falker in Love. We'll see Ariana Grande on the big screen. Here she is, number four.

104.5 SNX is the V Bros. Mikey V, Frankie V, and Gianna. Teddy Swims, Mr. Know It All, number 3 last week. We world premiered new Taylor Swift, and here it is in the iHeartRadio 99. Taylor, Patient Zero, runner up.

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2: It is time for Mommy V Mondays.
1: Our very own mom, the preschool teacher she is, joins the show. Mom, what do you got for us?
3: Well, today's a very special day, one that's near and dear to my heart, as some of them always are. But today is National Ask a Stupid Question Day. I don't particularly care for the word stupid. So I like to call it a National Ask a Foolish Question of the Day.
1: Okay.
3: And the reason I really like this is because it was invented by a teacher, I think back in 1980, and it was for people who were too shy to speak up. Mm. So, and she encouraged them to ask a silly question or a foolish question. Okay. And it really worked in helping the children in her classroom to open up. So therefore, it became a nationally known day for today.
1: Yeah, it gave them a safe place to ask a question that they were probably nervous to ask at first.
3: Exactly. Mm. I mean, I believe it or not, could have been quiet in school and to know that it was okay, since I probably always ask the foolish question, stupid or whatever you want to call it, I felt comfortable being able to do that. So it was great.
1: So today we all celebrate by that one question that's been on our mind that you wanted to ask to a friend, a coworker, a boss, a teacher, but you felt like a little nervous to ask. Today's the day to go ask it.
3: Exactly. And on top of that, today is also Get to Know Your Neighbor Better Day. And I think it just falls together well with Ask a Silly Question Day, because you can go over, ask your neighbor a silly question, learn about them, and become closer to the people in your neighborhood, which is another wonderful thing.
4: It does depend on what the question is your neighbor asks, because we've had some neighbors ask some real silly questions, and it didn't turn into friendships at all.
3: If they don't appreciate your question and you, then that's fine. You move on to the next neighbor.
1: All right. Today's the day. Walk across the street, high five and hug your neighbor. Ask him a dumb question.
3: So I've given you your job for the day and my love for the day, and I'm moving you on.
1: There we go. We love you, Mom, and thank you so much for joining the show every Monday.
3: I love you more than you ever know, and thank you for always having me on Monday. My pleasure.
1: Bye, Mom.
4: We love you.
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1: Joined by Stephanie. Are you single?
2: I sure am.
0: There you go.
1: You are. You go on a lot of dates by any chance?
2: I do. You know, free dinner is always a good thing.
3: Absolutely.
0: Love that for you.
1: So I have a question for you. When you go on these dinners, do you prefer for them to be dry first dates, or do you like to have alcohol on that first date?
2: Depends on the vibe. If I meet him and I immediately kind of am like, really not interested, I try to avoid the alcohol to get in and out quick. Avoid the appetizers, avoid the alcohol. If I'm interested, we'll do a couple drinks.
3: Yeah. Oh, wow. When I was single, I would pregame my dates because I was so nervous.
0: Get the jitters out.
3: Yeah.
0: Apparently, Gianna shows up hammered.
3: No, I did.
4: Hey,
3: that
4: nice
3: before.
4: To meet you. Just like your Tinder profile does.
3: It's safe to say I'm not dating any of those guys.
1: Yeah, it's all right. 65% of Gen Z and millennials would rather go on a dry first date than have anything with alcohol. They'd much rather just do it completely sober and get the whole, you know, feeling of how things are going from the actual standpoint instead of having the drunk type of conversation.
0: That's probably a good thing.
3: It is a good thing.
0: Not a rule that any of us have ever followed, but I like that.
3: Correct. What is it? Do as I say, not as I do.

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Have you ever had a dream about hooking up with your coworker? What does that really mean? We'll explain more next.

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It's Mikey V, Frankie V, and our best friend Gianna. As you wrap up your Monday night, we made it. We made it through another day. Coming off the week together. When you're inside, we have a playlist too. Just toss us on your Alexa of iHeartRadio.

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1: 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You know when a song is new, but you feel like you've heard it for years and you know it. That's how I feel about this one from the Jonas Brothers. 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

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This is the new hit list. My name's Kiana, in for Angelina. One of my favorite performances by far at the MTV VMAs yesterday, had to go to Sienna Spiro. Her voice is just unreal, and like, she's just getting started. This is her song, Great Expectations.

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From Rosie, it's called New Trick, making the new hit list tonight. My name's Kiana, in for Angelina. I gotta give her her flowers for that. And really just everything she's been doing. She's probably one of my favorite artists to watch releasing new music lately. That one feels very like Avril Lavigne reminiscent almost.

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It's Kiana in for Angelina on the new hit list. I love Carol G's story. She went through a rough couple of years, and after it, she said she just needed a break. She moved to Hawaii for a whole month. She said she sat by herself in her room writing notebooks full of lyrics, and she has blossomed. We now have this song, Baby Wow, on the new hit list.

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What is stack dating? 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
1: 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All right, there's a term in dating. It's a new term. It's definitely not a new practice because people have been doing this, but it's something that you should look out for, and it's bad. It's all bad. It's called submarining, and I'm going to explain to you next what that means. Hang on.

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1: Oh, this is a depressing little fun fact here. Okay. Things that are getting worse in life because of technology. 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

104.5 SNX, West Michigan's number one hit music station. Did you know stealing somebody's Wi-Fi without their permission is considered computer fraud and abuse under federal law and could get you a felony? That's true. I got a whole list of things you do, or at least you could be doing every day that are actually illegal. I'm going to run through them next. Hold on.

0: West Michigan's number one hit music station, 104.5 SNX. Things you could be doing every day that are illegal. All right, breaking the law. As I said earlier, using someone else's Wi-Fi is a felony, so look out for that. You thought you were just being cheap. You could be a criminal. Singing happy birthday in public is copyright infringement, technically. The song was copywritten, and restaurants could be sued for singing it to customers. Whoa. Take that, Chili's. All right, this one. Connecting to public USB charging stations is illegal device tampering in some states. Public charging ports can install malware and access your phone remotely, whatever. Just don't use them. Only plug your phone to charge in with a little block. Don't use the USB things, for sure. Hey, did you know taking a photo of the Eiffel Tower at night is copyright violation? That's another crime you didn't know about. The light display is copywritten. I guess it's art. So taking a photo of it breaks permissions of French law. You get hit over the head with a baguette. Throwing away mail that isn't addressed to you is federal mail tampering. Even junk mail for previous residents must be returned or marked undeliverable. Asking for a friend here, but like, how punishable is that? Because like, let's just say I do it like almost every day. Not me, my friend, but like, could I go to jail? I mean, my friend?
1: Your information may be for sale online.
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1: Oh, this might be kind of fun. 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

you like it. 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

0: 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All right, so what is a virtue name? It's becoming very popular. A virtue name is exactly like it sounds. It says that a virtue name expresses a moral standard, and parents will choose these type of names because they want the child to live up to that virtue. And I guess this next generation of parents has decided enough kids are named John and Mike and want to zhuzh it up a little bit and give your child the right track to be on. So popular new names in the baby naming world are Angel, Destiny, Blessing, Faith, Grace, Hope, Joy, Miracle, Legacy, Legend, Serenity, True, Bliss, Jubilee, Solace, Honor, Justice. Honestly, these all sound like stripper names to me, but that's cool.
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4: We'll squeeze in one more beautiful fall day out there. Lots of sunshine giving way to some high clouds late with a high of 74. Tonight, increasing clouds, a chance of a shower arriving late, low temperature right around 58. I'm Storm Team 8 meteorologist Matt Kirkwood tracking West Michigan's weather.
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0: 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I'm Nancy DeBoer, and I approve this message.
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7: We'll squeeze in one more beautiful fall day out there. Lots of sunshine giving way to some high clouds late with a high of 74. Tonight, increasing clouds, a chance of a shower arriving late, low temperature right around 58. I'm Storm Team 8 meteorologist Matt Kirkwood tracking West Michigan's weather.
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0: 104.5 is the next West Michigan's number one in music station. They're saying it's going to be the last sunny day for a couple days here. With 104.5 is the next. And I have, I just realized in my camper, I have a, something broken on it. So I have to figure out how to cover it in the rain. And I've just put together a tarp over top of it instead of, I don't have time to take it in right now. But I also don't want it to get ruined. So it just looks like a tarp over a camper, which looks ridiculous. What is your makeshift thing that you're like, yeah, I hope nobody sees this? 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

some great tickets today. It's West Michigan's number one in music station, 104.5. It's the next Doja Cat LCA on the 1st of October. You want to go? All you got to do is be caller 11 coming up in two songs with 104.5. It's the next

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It's 104.5. It's the next West Michigan's number one hit music station. I've been waiting since April to get my siding fixed, and they just flaked on me again.

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My name's Mike. 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

It's the next West Michigan's number one hit music station. My name is Mike. What are you willing to admit your spouse is better at than you? I don't have enough time to explain all the things that she's better at than

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I am out the door. 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

Okay, now we're getting serious, y'all. This is getting serious. What is that secret sound? Lydia, you are a queen. I still have no idea, and neither do you guys, because we still haven't crowned our winner with $13,000. Mojo's secret sound tomorrow at 6.

95 SNX with Somber. What's up, guys? It's Schmitty. Did you see we are getting 10 new stores at the Rivertown Crossings Mall, including the Moozoo Slime Shop, which somehow I will be forced to go to on behalf of my children.

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1: 104.5 SNX, latest from Audrey Hobart called Sue Me. It's West Michigan's number one hit music station. It's Schmitty on Instagram, TikTok at Schmidt in the Myth. That's S-H-M-I-T. No C. And it's a TikTok Tuesday. And I don't care if you don't have kids. This account to follow is so fantastic. Live from Snack Time, they post just the most unhinged things that toddlers say. And I found this one today that just felt perfect. Because every day I pick my son and my daughter up from school, their school is in walking distance to our house. And the conversations I have with my five-year-old on that walk home should truly be a social series. Like, It's Kevin, the dad writes, I asked my four-year-old what she did at kindergarten today, and she said, I just looked around. Like, what? Bedtime with a six-year-old. Mom, what's the point of the whole world? Girl, if you don't go to sleep. At Hallie Cat, it's fantastic. Like I said, even if you don't have kids, they're just like drunk little humans, and it's wonderful. 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
11: What's up, you guys? It's Malachi Barton. My debut single, Stay for the Credits, is officially out. I've been working on this song for a while now, so it feels pretty crazy to finally get to share this side of me with you guys. I hope you love it.

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2: 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New at two, My Dear Taylor Swift with that encore edition. This is called Babylon.

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2: 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Those four additional songs off Life of a Showgirl, the encore. 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

And jealous of everyone road tripping to Detroit tonight. The big Teddy Swims show going down at LCA. 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

0: 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We got that talk back button. If you're on the app, upper right hand corner, you can hit that red mic. Sends a voice memo right to the studio. And I was so excited about getting some za today. Like, my husband texted me earlier. He's like, dude, I am craving. He went to the Lions game on Sunday. He said ever since everyone around him was eating Little Caesars, he's wanted pizza. Then I got this talk back from Ryan.
1: Is pizza getting insanely expensive? It's just sauce, cheese, and dough. Why am I paying over $30 a pie?
0: And now I've got this buzzkill like, oh, you're right. Your girl is broke. Thinking I could have pizza in this economy?
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3: Thank you for the call, Squirrel, and I'm sorry again. 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

104.5 SNX. We are officially into Pulaski week with the big parade coming up on Saturday. You can tell because I just got my first ad served to me for all the Pulaski gear at some of the area bars on Fulton. Take a shot.

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1: Yo, what's poppin'? My name is EJ. Can we talk about, is it weird to use a gift card on a first date? I don't see an issue with it, but apparently people feel a way about it. We'll definitely talk about it next. Hang on.

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1: Oh my gosh, am I the only person that absolutely cannot stand a group chat, especially when it just goes off at all hours of night, and then whenever I decide to say something in there, no one says anything, which drives me crazy.

0: 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Yo, my name is EJ. Tell me, is it weird to use a gift card on a first date?
1: You know what? 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
12: 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My debut single, Stay for the Credits, is officially out. I've been working on this song for a while now, so it feels pretty crazy to finally get to share this side of me with you guys. I hope you love it.

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1: All right, what's poppin'? My name is EJ. We're talking about, is it weird to use a gift card on a first date? Apparently, this gives a lot of people the ick. We'll definitely talk about this next. Hang on, y'all.

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1: 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I like this idea. I could be

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1: I appreciate you hanging out. My name is EJ. Anybody else low-key plan their day around these two things? Number one, when you can take a nap, and number two, when you can eat, or is that just me? 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
1: Yeah, we're trying to see something right quick on a Tuesday afternoon. What up? My name is EJ. Is it weird to use a gift card on a first date? I don't see why people are so weirded out about this, but apparently it's a thing. We'll definitely talk about it next, y'all.

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1: Yo, what up? It is EJ. So listen, the first of the month is later on this week, and you're going to need some cash for those bills. Starting Monday, we're going to get you a shot at winning

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1: Yo, what up? It is EJ. Anybody else low-key tripping that October is on Thursday? And I'm thinking to myself, why did this year fly by so fast? Like it had some place to be. It's so bad.

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2: Yo, what up? 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And I'm like, where did you go within a matter of minutes? 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Now I'm worried as to what happened.

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1: 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Y'all, appreciate you hanging out on a Tuesday afternoon. My name is EJ. All right, so these parents are suing a nursery over this, and I would be mortified if this was happening to my child at a nursery. We'll talk about that next. Hang on.

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1: Yo, what up? It is EJ. Did you hear about this woman that tried to alter a breath test by drinking toilet water? And I'm thinking to myself, people have lost their minds because how is this going to help you?

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Mikey V, Frankie V, and Gianna. October 1st is here on Thursday. Halloween season is here. What's the healthiest Halloween candy? You might be caught off guard. One of your favorites might be a healthy Halloween candy. We'll talk about that next.

104.5 SNX is the V Bros, Mikey V, Frankie V, and Gianna. So if you want your relationship to stay smooth the rest of the year through Halloween, Thanksgiving, and Christmas, there's one thing you want to start doing together. 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